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2: 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Get your radio Akamon, Jimmy at Nalay, Tote. 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
1: Listen,
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6: 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I'm not going to get it. I'm not going to get it. I'm not going to get it. I'm not going to get it. I'm not going to get
1: 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I'm not going to get it. I'm not
6: 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I'm not going to get it. I'm not going to get it. I'm not going to
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1: Displaced individuals are receiving comprehensive humanitarian support including daily meals throughout collaboration with NGOs, churches and community partners, basic necessities and relief supplies. Also then access to medical care and basic health services which may be required. Municipal departments, including community development, remain deployed on site.
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2: The likelihood of the tampering with evidence is established. The truth, the state's case against the applicant is not weak. The likelihood of interference with witnesses is established. The evidence has shown, firstly, that some of state witnesses are known to the applicant. Secondly, the applicant has means to identify witnesses even when the identity is concealed. Thirdly, that due to his extensive training and work in the police task team and security services, he has the means and the ability to carry out the risk. These facts put at the risk his right to be released on bail. The court, in weighing his interest to be released on bail, as envisaged in Section 60, Subsection 9, against the risk of interference with witnesses, finds that the interest of justice favors his detention awaiting trial.
1: Kgaitsedi ya Witness D jwalo ka ha Marius van der Merwe a ne a bitswa jwalo komishene ya Matlanka e le Natasha van der Merwe o ntshitse maikutlo a latelang ka mora qeto ya lekgotla.
3: 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Why kill him in such a brutal way? Why?
1: Botshutshisi ba setšhaba NPA le bona ba boletse ga ba ananela qeto lekgotla la dinyewe. Lumka Mahanjana ke mmueledi wa NPA.
4: The applicant in the case brought a bail application. Now, in his first affidavit, there are certain aspects that he did not outline, which he then did in his second affidavit. Hence, the state kept on telling the court that it was unacceptable for the accused or the applicant to do that, as he was taking a second bite to the cherry. Those aspects were supposed to be outlined in his first affidavit.
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1: The reasons for these adjustments are the international product prices decreased on average during the period under review, despite the slightly higher oil prices. The rand strengthened against the dollar during the period under review. The amount of general fuel levy relief has been reduced by 1.50 per liter for petrol and by 1.96 per liter for diesel, in line with the announcement by the Minister of Finance. The slate levy increased by 35 cents per liter from 122.7 to 157.74 cents per liter in the price structures of both petrol and diesel.
0: What's the dwalo? Go sa natse tshetso e e teng ka lebaka la o leka o matlafala ga randa. Go bonala ga ditheko tsa mafura di ntse di phahama le o tlisa phepetso go mmuso. Jwalo ka ga setsebi sa ditaba tsa moruo, Viv Govender se thatseletsa sena.
2: The government's going to be facing quite a tough period going ahead. We have obviously had a good budget in the last one around that was like, you know, had a nice surplus, etc. But a lot of those things like we're not guaranteed to continue. For instance, things like the gold price have come down significantly, and that's obviously going to affect the fiscus to a certain extent. And, you know, the billions we're spending a month to kind of, you know, remove this particular, you know, fuel levy for these few months could not continue indefinitely. The Sri Lankan government needs to have a certain amount of revenue coming in order to basically function, and, you know, they could not afford this kind of huge expense going forward. We are going to be seeing, you know, inflation this year, you know, be above 4, you know, above the 3 target next year, and only return to the target basically by like 2028 going to the Reserve Bank. That I think is reasonable. And also remember, the Reserve Bank is set a new target for inflation of 3%. Previously it was the 3-6% range. And the fact that we have a new target and the Reserve Bank has to kind of almost establish the target into the market and, you know, population's mind, the fact of the matter is that irrespective of the reason we saw, you know, fuel, reason we saw inflation rise like it did, basically they had to do something in order to get, to show the market that they were serious about, you know, maintaining that target.
0: Re lekola gore ranta e sebeditse jwang papisong le ditšhelete tsa dinaga tsa matšhaba ga mebaraka e kwalwa maobane. 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
1: Jamaica on the 5th, and then met on the 11th against Mexico. That's opening of the World Cup. And they said,
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1: I'm sure of it. Once we are there, we're starting working, focusing on the game, the first game against Mexico. So time will pass very, very quickly. So it's 10 days, but it's short. And again, I think everybody is looking forward to play the game and to start the World Cup.
0: Balatedi ba setlhopha ba bileng boemofane ba matšhaba ba ore tambo Johannesburg maobane ba ntshitse maikutlo a latelang ka seo ba se lebeletseng go bafana bafana dipapading tsa mogope wa lefatshe
1: This nation Bafana Bafana, it means that we are the winning nation. So now I can see Bafana Bafana can go as far as semi-final, maybe final. What I can tell you, we didn't go back that door. We go straight qualifier, like 1998. So I can see something from that boy. They must build their own legacy, no more 1996 plus. It's plus of 2026, though the young boy. I believe in them, they're going to make us proud. Surprise package is coming.
0: Go sale jwalo setlhopha sa Banyana Banyana le sona se tlile kwano lapeng gona maobane go lebanageng ya Japan mo ba ileng go ya bapala dipapadi tse pedi tsa matšhaba tsa setswalle kgatlhano le 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
1: 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Approximately 540 kilograms of cocaine was stolen from the Hawks premises in KwaZulu-Natal in 2021. Evidence before the Madlanga Commission has revealed that the Hawks facility did not have sufficient security detail to house the consignment. 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His choice of a storage facility has raised questions about his alleged involvement in the missing consignment. 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
3: 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And I mean Australia's a world-class team, they got world-class players in their team, and for us to obviously get the wickets at crucial stages in the game really took the momentum forward for us, and hopefully for the next few training games as well we can continue the momentum.
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4: 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So it's now the responsibility of not just one person, but four people, including the head coach. We don't want any problems. We don't want any difficulties. We don't want any mishaps as we go into the final stage. So I'm very happy that all of them worked together. They've had many meetings. I had a meeting with them last night. I had a meeting with the coach and the captain, Ronwin Williams, yesterday. And I'm happy that everything is sorted.
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2: 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Evidence before the Madlanga Commission has revealed that the Hawk's facility did not have sufficient security detail to house the consignment. 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
3: 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Now, in this year, Rais Mzanzi and the loan giver, which was an entity called We Are The People, have agreed terms to say, let that loan amount be converted into a donation. It's something that as the commission we need to understand.
0: Mamedi di fella mona tsena tsa gora ya bosupa ha re tiano tse hlahlamang e leng tsa gora ya borobedi bana beso.
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2: I'm going to go to the G13 Hackathon Series 2026.
3: Before giving guys, I was like, "Kupa sela who said that when ina sela ore akiri le agopo la ore." Maybe kesa lusa hanyani mona mo in government region hanyani. So that is sufi. Seven the seventh administration has a high gala seventh administration. Only I established the department 2014 and including the office ya haye ebang yabu 15 na butuna holo. And Merona, one of the departments here in government, Monanasi, Sarona Hunt, and Jacob Retame, or Retuse, or Transform Horumente, Rehore, Lore, the services are one of the Gaufala Terrifang Sichaba, Dizokona Hore, the Fisher Sichabe in Kanako, Giver Relevant, as already met Hosana Sansa Bulore, we must use the technology, we must be innovative. Kamu he setamile modernize, digitize di services na zarona tina. Enwe tsa uga hantlentle muso le sechaba. So khono ugwana, so khono sedisa ne mo. So simply put, it's really our role is to transform, modernize, digitize the health and public services. Now, kina kumu he in his very first state of the province address, uile asaisa matata abusokwa o I might say ahead of everything else. Whilst we know there's lots of challenges, but there are these 13 problems. Di Kenya, Meti, Davatamu Takasi, Nisebeti, Haholoholo Bacheng, cable theft, non-functioning traffic lights, potholes, crime, mushrooming of informal settlement, gender-based violence, di Chichifaxi, 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empower batjha to actively participate in solving government problems so these are 13 problems. All departments in government are focusing on the 13 problems. However, let us also really, or by AI, Kiona, Hulu, is a regular program. Now, we've always had a youth tech, we've always Hanara Haka Kopanya Bacharabat or Rujakan to sing at the government, and how they can also equally get involved and find solutions. But with AI, Rifida Hore, Matata Amangata. Asichaba, amisebesi, ata kona agebone di solutions that day through using the latest solutions. So G13 hackathon is over mobile chaba toko panandeng. We are going to about five. We're going to the whole of the province in this month, starting So for the next 3 or 4 weeks, the whole month, every Thursday and every Friday, the Tlabereli in different places. And then the main program where we award and give the final winner. But the idea kore ba chaba kopane ba tle ba kabongatana ba bona ne ba kone gore ba re thuse gore re I say a bit of research e tla re thusang gore re bone gore na mathata ana a bona a tla lukisa jwang. And in this program, more than anything else, rebata hore the solutions dito bacha. We always come up, we always think that people must solve our problems. But we do think that society itself must solve our problems, and in particular young people, because they've got the technology, they know their know-how. These are born after technology young people. They can do even better, I think, from other than many, many of us that are still born even before technology. But we do think that and it will also equally be incubated, be refined, and high sebutuise. We'll be working with our partners, so that they give them the necessary support, and ultimately get it to the premier, who will then be able to say these are indeed solutions that young people in Gauteng have come up with to solve the problems of young people.
0: Ei me taba tsa gona dingata ha motho thula o sheba taba tsena tsa seboka sena sa G13 jalo ka letla mabatweng ka ofela province ke khona taba e kholoko re ke ba tsha ba fe ba mengwetsweng di hackathon ntse
3: no ke nne ke nnete metswasa di taba tsa gona dingata le mathata a rona mangata and I think that's why ha premiere wa rona tuna kholo atle a elevator just the 13. It was not to say others are not important, but it was equally to say at some point maybe the government we need to have a completely different way of focusing on what matters on a day-to-day basis. Niti really bang hona le mathata mangata. We are opening this series to all young people, though rebata young people who are already ideally who understand what AI is.
1: Yeah, mele ke kopa re di be mona. Re ke kopa re di be bona fela na kwa rona e se repeteditse a golo fela re le buile.
3: Okay, mwanetse. So just to say that yes, it must just be young people. The first purpose is going to be young people in the townships, but also in some of the disadvantaged areas. So bana le tsebo ha holo technology le bana le tsebo ho ntse tsa AI.
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0: yeah.
1: Most importantly, but it represents, you know, when you speak of Lesedi FM for me,
0: yeah.
1: Rehotse ka Lesedi.
0: Yeah.
1: No nkhono wa ka hane ke tsoa fela ona like I knew ntate Chomani ke sa motsebi. I knew ntate Thuso ke sa motsebi. So for me, Lesedi FM, ke rehotse ka yona. So it only makes sense.
0: Yeah.
1: We understand.
0: Yeah.
1: So when we talk of football, I grew up go Celtics. Kisa tibi why?
0: Yeah.
1: And I listen to Lesedi. Kisa yeah. tibi why? So it only makes sense yeah. that these two things that I never knew
0: yeah.
1: come together because it's a high.
0: And what's my opinion of it alone, chairman? Yeah, chairman. How much that opinion? What's that smell like? Sexy tibi?
1: No, definitely.
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1: 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re o etsa jwa le hona but on a more serious note I think in terms of football you are not you know you are dealing with people's lives as much as we are dealing with them in every business but here you are dealing with people's lives that do not even work for the team I understand so every decision we make we must consider about ba rona ba Free State because anything in jail it affects them you understand so in terms of papano I would say that in terms of myself the coach the assistant coach the players Tasiwelele we have to behave ourselves within our private space because we are representing batho ba rona ba Free State so any we can't be caught in places that we are not supposed to be in or do things that we are not necessarily supposed to do because we are representing a people and they need to be proud of us and we need to walk the walk every day
0: ntongwe ke hlokometseng chairman o o motho a easy o kena hohle ke supportara ke management level ke players ke inki ing o gona o tibela tshe tshebela
1: no a ke khodi no a ke khodi tibela no a ke khodi
0: ke shebile personality o motho a relaxed ha holo
1: I think within the structure sa rona sa Suwelele that's why I brought on our CEO Auslerat
0: yeah
1: yena o tibela fela ha ke tsone tsho go tibela ke no ke go Paulo bona Auslerat
0: fela football business e a football o motho e khalo holela business
1: yes
0: football is it in tone onto we expectile how can I how nonso le kantle kapa is something different
1: no I think football is entirely different as an example in every other business you can plan okay I'm going to buy 10,000 rand in stock and then that will make you survive when the season started we had enough players we were going into the season and then what happened was that we lost from game number 2, 6 games. So then we had to go back to the drawing board. No, we need to add more money and buy more players. So football, you can't necessarily plan. So someone told me the other day, Jorge, football does not have a therefore. Yeah. I don't know what that means, but I understand. Yeah, so football, in all honesty, Kima Daisy, I'm not even lying to you. You can plan as much as you want to plan, but everyone else is equally planning, and you just have to hope and pray to God that the decisions that you've made will take you through the season.
2: Ai ke khaletse ho engwa ya hana mo fela ge re rekise re rutla ke batla ho engwa ya hana diqeto mo
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1: I think in terms of rona we said hore no re tse ho coach we must survive relegation. So what supporters in Twitter are understanding hangata is that when we say we want to survive relegation, we know it's going to be a difficult battle. There will be times where we lose 3 games still at lang, but it will be a difficult battle, but at the end we will survive. So Hanere through haraba tibela Hanere ba thusa tseleng hanyane but bana ba bang le re bona fela hore ba city santate siema because we were definitely involved. We we were not necessarily involved in terms of the decision making that he made, but we were there observing. So we could see hore but bana ba mo sitisa coach ya rona, so ere ba tlose re ba tlosetseleng hanyane a re gone o focus ho yena. So us as a family, we believe in people. That is one thing. So that is CMA, I would go to practice on a Tuesday, a Wednesday, a Thursday, and I would see Hore no Musebeti. He's not slacking because he lost the past three games. He's working even harder every day. So I saw that I believe in this man simply because he's intentional about the fact that he's running this team. He's not slacking simply because halati tepo. He always tepo in dula eliting, and that is the only reason why rela dula le.
0: Mabedi rela tsetse 0860003084 chairman o teng ka kwano chairman ya siwelele le seria fam dumela.
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1: Yeah, thank you. Yeah.
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1: I think the most important lesson in return to reach to yona is that you know how run a business like a football team you can't always take the popular decision. So unfortunately, we are not ready to move back home. So we are trying to give it one more season. Mokhauding, Mona, and then after this season, we would have finished all our facilities. We should have started last season, but last season in Elitata hole. So we could not even focus more the TLB, really number 16 on the lock. So before the beginning of the season, we are going to host a breaking ground ceremony on our new facilities, and we are going to build as quickly as possible. But and the reason for building more Free State is to show batho ba rona Free State is that Siwelele is here to stay. A se team tsena tse bapalang ka batho today ho sa no seng o tlo go rekisitse.
0: Se letsa mai.
1: Yes, so if we invest 100 million into a facility in Bloemfontein, a team status is 50 million, how do we say?
0: Yo.
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1: 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requires education, it requires people to understand that our country is a country of multiple languages, of multiple cultures, of people who are actually one thing, and we are gravely, gravely hurt 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
3: It will move into the Eastern Cape side by Tuesday. Together with this cold front, we are expecting some isolated showers and rain to start on the southwestern and southern coastline early Tuesday morning, and then persisting up until Wednesday afternoon on the eastern coast side, and then approaching Thursday, we are also expecting some isolated thunderstorm development over the central parts of the country.
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2: 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And then once they identify player, which is an opportunity in Eris Nayo last season, they watch each and every game of those players. So that, you know, last season you saw Relatile Di Bapadi and then they ended up not playing. Now we are making sure that Haru identify, we ensure that there's consistency in your play. And even so, the committee consists of our scouts within the team and Coach Siema is the head of that committee that we are in. But yeah,
1: I can see poor Cafita, Sipombula Cafita, as well. Where can I born at Hassa? Chairman, how do we kind of a reserve local? E ka rona le dipapadi tse tla ya bo Bethlehem hobane ke nnete taba yeno
2: hobane
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2: 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We are just coming there. We are going to give them one of the big three. So it's a very serious place, Bethlehem. At the entire, you know, Bethlehem, Kwakwa, Senegal. Kinale Malume Mwibilane Senegal and Tatemani Mabi. He's an old police officer. So I know Bethlehem very well. And we are moving there intentionally. You know, Free State Stars was there, so Free State Stars is also no longer there. You know, there are efforts to bring it back, but while it's not there, let us, Siwelele, try to fill that void. Because Hai Salitimia Bloemfontein,
1: yeah,
2: Rona Fela, Lili Sotu Rikinya Kaha,
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2: yes.
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2: and just a quick one but you touched on merchandise but barikisa and all of those things high affected team you know for us when we brought back this team in a little firstly, to bring back the culture, and secondly, to wake up the economy.
1: Yeah.
2: So for the fact that hona le batho ba khona ho ja bo siu ka le bitola team, it's for us re ka selwantseng tlo.
1: Ari jeng ka ofela. 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
2: Ladies team, I can't tell you now
1: hore
2: itla neng because I don't want us. Create a ladies team for the sake of having a ladies team. You know, we want to do it properly. So I settle the men's team. Then we do the ladies team properly. Because now, in all honesty, this team I wanted to compete in CAF. Not only the men, the women as well. So we are not building a team just to be in the PSL. We are actually building a team that will compete in Africa. A team that Rona Batubarona can be proud of. So but
1: Chairman Relebuli Aholo Kanakwa, Loro Sompa Rufitle Studio Mona, Relebuli Aholo Boswaka Rola Kaleza Matonolo. 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
1: Police responded swiftly, and the vehicle which made the description as led by the victim was spotted driving along the N2 southbound. Police gave chase, and the Umkhonyane District Task Team officers provided backup. The chase continued from Hlohlobo Policing Area to Komsane, where a shootout ensued between police and the suspects. Three suspects were believed to be fatally wounded. However, the third suspect woke up when forensics were taking photographs and was right to hospital under police guard. 3 firearms were found in the possession of the suspects, and the police are searching for 3 more suspects who narrowly evaded the arrest.
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2: The whole thing about xenophobia, vigilantism, these are the challenges that South Africans have been experiencing quite a lot. And it's something that we feel that requires intervention, it requires education, it requires people to understand that our country is a country of multiple languages, of multiple cultures, of people who are actually one thing, and we are gravely, gravely hurt by what has happened to Nhlamulo.
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1: 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We thought we should just clarify that matter before we start, that currently there is no impediment in our rules for Dr. Hlophe to be part of the impeachment committee. And for that reason, Speaker does not find it necessary for Dr. Hlophe to be excluded from these proceedings, and therefore we are proceeding as such.
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2: Police responded swiftly, and the vehicle which made the description as led by the victim was spotted driving along the N2 southbound. Police gave chase, and the Umkhonyane District Task Team officers provided backup. Two suspects were believed to be fatally wounded. However, the third suspect woke up when forensics were taking photographs and was right to hospital under police guard. 35 arms were found in the possession of the suspects, and the police are searching for three more suspects who narrowly evaded the arrest.
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1: What is the relationship like between DPCI and crime intelligence insofar as drug busts are concerned and the information that you get given by crime intelligence?
2: Commissioners, I'm going to say it's brilliant. We have a very good working relationship. I cannot do my work without them, and then once they've generated intelligence, they cannot do their work without us. I will say it is an ongoing working relationship with trust built between each other.
0: Ho sa le jwalo warrant officer ena e sebetsang lekaleng la mafokisi la di-Hawks KwaZulu-Natal e bolela hore ha se hangata mapolesa a sebetsang lekaleng la mautlwela a kenang dibakeng tseo ditlolo tsa molao di etsaetseng ho tsona. 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
2: 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There's a reason for that. They've got to do feedback to their protocols that need to be observed. But there are also times when the information is passed here where the operative doesn't want to be there. They're ghosts. So they don't want to be seen or located there.
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3: 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We thought we should just clarify that matter before we start, that currently there is no impediment in our rules for Dr. Tlope to be part of the impeachment committee. And for that reason, Speaker does not find it necessary for Dr. Tlope to be excluded from these proceedings, and therefore we are proceeding as such.
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1: 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Some are even ill-treating those young boys. Some of the schools are illegal. Some owners also charge exorbitant amounts. Consra Lesa condemns all the above with the strongest terms that it deserves. Parents are advised not to take their young boys to such schools.
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2: 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The accused were terrorizing the community members of Masakane by robbing them their belongings using firearms.
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3: These people were evicted, some of them by the landlord. This happened after the raid which was done by the officials to combat the issues of illegal mining and everything. But after that, people started to take the advantage, knocking on the doors of the foreigners and kicking them out and all those sort of stuff. To the fact that some are now staying in the bushes. We are trying to engage and coerce the government of Zimbabwe to actually help with the safe repatriation of the voluntaries in that area, most of the affected people.
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0: 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He was the first one to go to Facebook to upload me. So their voice was really necessary in a society because it represents accountability. 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Do right by your people. So that's why ke gore a kere ke tla tlhagelo e seng kana ka sepe to us as government, because these people, they represent the rule of law. They represent the democracy. They represent the voice of the voice.
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1: 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Sibahle, a very good day and welcome to Lusadi FM.
5: Good afternoon to you and thank you so much for having me.
1: The testimony of KwaZulu-Natal Hawks warrant officer Carl Sander has ended on an emotional note at the Madlanga Commission. Can you take us through?
5: Yes, if you remember, a warrant officer Sander has been testifying about various drug busts, but including the port shifting drug bust and the theft of that consignment. And what he says is that, he was subjected to a polygraph test regarding the consignments going missing. And what we saw is that this polygraph test actually allegedly came back with results claiming that he may have been corrupt and may have had a hand in the disappearance of this drug bust. But when evidence leader advocate Lee Sipnube read out the tests or the results of the test, it actually found that he didn't have any hand in the disappearance of that consignment, or rather the results came back negative, subsequently exonerating him from the allegations that were made against him. So when these results were being read out, this is when we saw, Warrant Officer Sander shaking his head and even started crying and breaking down before the commission, which resulted in the room, just standing still and being quiet. And I think what this actually reflects is the fact that during his work at the Hawks, you can see that he has been going through a lot with the false allegations and many various other allegations that were leveled against him, especially by suspended Hawks head General Disetsa Senona.
1: Has the commission said anything on the context of its second interim report that it has submitted to President Ramaphosa?
5: No, it hasn't. But what we did, receive on Friday is the fact that they have handed it over to President Cyril Ramaphosa. But what I do suspect is that after the confirmation of President Cyril Ramaphosa receiving this report, then we will definitely get another press statement detailing some of the recommendations that were made by the Madlanga Commission. And if you remember from the first interim report, there were recommendations from the Madlanga Commission to say certain individuals and police officers should be subjected to an investigation by the Commission's task team. So we can expect something similar from President Cyril Ramaphosa. So until then, we'll wait for that directive to come from the President's office.
1: Well, Sibahle, thank you so much for your time.
5: Thank you so much for having me.
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1: The South African Human Rights Commission says it's monitoring the state's preparedness amid rising anti-immigration tensions in several communities. The commission says concerns raised during a recent human rights imbizo included immigration issues and service delivery challenges. It has also engaged KwaZulu-Natal police and United Nations agencies on allegations of criminal activity and the risk of potential unrest. The South African Human Rights Commission says coordinated action is needed to protect vulnerable communities and maintain stability. Gcino Kuhle Malinga, SABC News, Durban.
0: Hosalejwalo Civic Engagement Forum of Zimbabwe ikupile mmuso hore o ithuse ho busetsa baahi ba naha eo naheng ya bo bona nakong ena eo mathata a ditokelo tsa botho a ntseng a tswela pele ho hatikelwa. 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
2: These people were evicted, some of them by the landlord. This happened after the raid which was done by the officials to combat the issues of illegal mining and everything. But after that, people started to take the advantage, knocking on the doors of the foreigners and kicking them out and all those sort of stuff. To the fact that some are now staying in the bushes. We are trying to engage and coerce the government of Zimbabwe to actually help with the self-repatriation of the voluntaries in that area and most of the affected people.
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3: 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Additional police resources have been deployed to the area.
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4: The test was considered invalid so that the examinee was not prejudiced by the errors of the polygraph examiner. The polygraph examiner in question was stopped from conducting any further polygraph examinations thereafter.
5: So effectively, the warrant officer was exonerated.
4: He was, Chair.
5: All right.
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6: The defense asked for the matter to be postponed because they were not ready to, with the bail application, simply because the state added another charge, which is an accessory to commit a murder. Therefore, that's why the defense said they needed time to prepare an affidavit so that they can continue with the bail application on Thursday. The state intends to oppose his release on bail.
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0: 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O tla reka ka 59 randa le di sentetse mashuma robong le metso e robong. 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
1: There's a strong police presence in Asla Park in KwaNongxaba, where the attacks against undocumented foreigners occurred. The Provincial Police Commissioner, Lieutenant General Thembisile Patekile, is also visiting the area. Two Mozambican nationals were confirmed killed in the violence, while an 18-year-old South African learner was also killed. His family have expressed outrage over his death, saying they want justice. Police say investigations into this murder are progressing, with detectives searching for a known suspect. Five suspects were arrested since the violence broke out and have appeared in court on charges of public violence and possession of stolen property.
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2: The South African Human Rights Commission says it's monitoring the state's preparedness amid rising anti-immigration tensions in several communities. The commission says concerns raised during a recent human rights imbizo included immigration issues and service delivery challenges. It has also engaged KwaZulu-Natal police and United Nations agencies on allegations of criminal activity and the risk of potential unrest. The South African Human Rights Commission says coordinated action is needed to protect vulnerable communities and maintain stability. Qinokuhle Malinga, SABC News, Durban.
0: Warrant Officer Carl Sander wa lekala la mafokisi la di-Hawks KwaZulu-Natal o tekile bopaki ba gore batho ba utswitseng dithethefatsi Port Shepstone ba tsejwa. 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
3: But the suspects who stole the drugs are known.
4: Say that again.
3: The suspects who stole the drugs are known.
4: Are known?
3: They are known.
4: Known by who?
3: I was informed by Colonel Jacob personally who they are. But the links to the management are known.
4: Management of the PCI?
3: Correct.
4: The links of the suspects who stole the drugs.
3: Correct.
4: To the management of the PCI?
3: Correct.
4: Yes.
0: Di tabatsana tsa ra ya bobedi di fella mona bua mama le tabatseding ha ra itlabele ya bararo.
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1: 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And through the 7 years, the bursary was awarded. Some applicants received bursary for qualifications that were not part of the 2018-2019 provincial workplace skill plan. In some instances, the required process were not followed before this approval for the bursaries.
0: 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Sergio Richetti wa tlaleha.
2: There's a strong police presence in Asla Park in KwaNongxaba where the attacks against undocumented foreigners occurred. The Provincial Police Commissioner, Lieutenant General Thembisile Patekile, is also visiting the area. Two Mozambican nationals were confirmed killed in the violence, while an 18-year-old South African learner was also killed. His family have expressed outrage over his death, saying they want justice. Police say investigations into this murder are progressing, with detectives searching for a known suspect. Five suspects were arrested since the violence broke out, and have appeared in court on charges of public violence and possession of stolen property.
0: Recently, Cape Town, Nyanga Community Policing Forum, Cape Flats, e kopile gore go be le ditherisano tsa kgotso pakeng tsa matlhakore a lwantshanang a beng ba ditekesi e leng Khata le Khodeta. 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
3: What I think to them, let us sit down and solve this problem without blaming one another and killing one another. We've got these four taxi drivers that were killed. Tell us there's a problem within the taxi industry. So we need to go and zoom in and say, how can we better our taxi industry so that we can't be in the situation of these mass shooting and attacks.
0: Go sala jwalo mogatlo wa beng ba ditekesi wa Santaco o kopile makala a molao gore a sebetse ka bohlale bakeng sa go tshwara batho ba ikarabelelang diketsalong tsena tsa go thunya batho Nyanga Cape Flats o seng ka jeno. 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
2: 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Thirdly, the implicated officials must be permanently banned from ever working in government. The system must be cleaned to stop the funding of ghost students. Now we believe everything will actually be done once, in fact, correct procedures, disciplinary procedures will actually be put in place or implemented once the investigation is completed in September.
0: Batho ba leshome le metso e mmedi ba tswile dikotsi kotsing e ammeng makoloi a mmalwa mmileng wa M4 lehlakoreng le lebang ka borwa haufi le Steel Bridge, Durban. 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
3: Approximately 4 vehicles and a truck that had been involved in the crash, and one of those vehicles was a taxi. Approximately 12 people had sustained various injuries ranging from minor to serious. Traffic was severely affected as most of the lanes of the national highway had been closed due to damaged vehicles lying across the paths. At this stage, the events leading up to this collision is unknown. However, SAPS and Metro Police were in attendance and will be investigating further.
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4: Extreme heat alone is already one of the deadliest climate hazards we face. An El Nino event could intensify the threat on average. More heat-related illness, wider spread of vector-borne diseases, increased pressure on food and water systems, and communities that were already struggling will be pushed further beyond their limits.
0: Di tabatsana tsa ora ya bone di fella mona mamela tabatseng ha ora e tlabela bohlano ka Kenny Coach Modupi.
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1: During the course of this financial year, the presidency will focus its work on the priorities that we set out in the State of the Nation address. The first priority we set out in SONA is to grow the economy of our country and create jobs. Following years of challenges, our economy is on the mend. The macroeconomic environment has improved. Our tax collection revenues remain strong, public finances are in better shape, and national debt has stabilized.
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1: 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As a society, we must stand against all forms of disinformation, of incitement, of false information being spread around, of racism and ethnic mobilization.
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2: 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So this is just after the survey was concluded.
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2: Thank you so much for welcoming me.
0: Relebo. 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
0: Hi, Kikai. Joburg, Pretoria.
2: Oh, hi, okay. Hi, Zanini. I was born in Zanini, in a village called Petanenge Village, Nyangongo.
0: Okay.
2: Yes, but currently I am staying in Pretoria.
0: Okay.
2: Yes.
1: Okay. All right. Nkateko, o tsavenda ke o dula Pretoria. Ke eng sentseng hore o era ha o le Pretoria mona o be o qetella so batla ho qala kgwebo?
2: Kitwa Tzanin, it's not Venda, so I'm Tzanin. I'm from Tzanin.
1: Yeah.
2: Okay, so I came this side in Pretoria in 2006, so that was during my university studies. Mm-hmm. And then from there, I was working corporate. But then I realized that talent hai enough, man salary hai enough. It was never enough. After getting paid and having to do some of the things that I would do, nikisala kisna talent. So I'm like, you know what? Maybe it's time for me to start something for myself. So that's when this came to mind.
0: And wa qala mfuta ona wa bakery di ho baker di kuku moroto nthonyana tse jwalo uno ka nna wa etsa ntho tsengata ebile ha ololo ha uri utswa lefatsi la corporate uno ka nna wa etsa ntho tsengata as a business ho bani ngwetile this kind mfuta wa gwe.
2: So when it started, this one Nikita is like a side hustle, you know, when you are working, because initially my plan was not to leave corporate. Nikir maybe iriki krenyana something in Kayetang, Nziki Seveza, Mara, something Kayetang, Mosaiting. So it was back in 2020 when we were in lockdown. And then because there was a lot of Roto, Kuri Shopong and stuff, I started then looking up, you know, online, what can I do for Muntu. It started as something for the house, ki bake, I care, you know what, let me just bake for the house because I give a tutu kilo rekaburoto, you know, outside. So that's when this started. From there, I wonder, no man, di testa monati man. Let me just put a little bit more pressure and dedication into this, because I remember I gave some of my friends kisherele wona nevana mo complexing yak kisherele wona, and they were like, girl, you know what? This thing is very nice. Why don't you start a business, kayona? And I was like, okay, let me think about this one. Because Lina Nenziki Wanakiri, you know what, did it taste abonati? And at this lockdown, it was something that sustained us at home because we didn't want to go out more often to go buy bread.
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2: For now, I can say for it was quite simple because I'm a big saver myself. I came out to offer just a little bit. It doesn't matter how small the amount I have. I always save something on the side. So if you take it one for no, stuff is a high some delay because obviously the production time, the deadline, something, you say it's a stuff is sitting and it's a high. But let me just put something away so that I can have. The production process can be quicker, much more quicker. Kereke the oven ite holo, the hor ti kono producer. Even if I have large orders, I don't have to say hori because I cannot, you know, oven or you know the timelines and everything. So I made sure that I saved money from every order that I received. I made sure for at least 30% of the money I save so that I can, you know, I can be able to buy. Stoko and all of the other things that the business requires, and also list stoko when when the place an order, you need to be able to have stoko and all the inventions, everything. So saving is quite important when it comes to that.
1: Hona jole unzo sebetsa le monga pana le batho ba sebetsang le bona.
2: Ke na le batho ke sebetsang le bona. So now at this current moment, I've got a place because from 2020, I've been a home baker. So being a home baker, meaning you have to work alone. Not necessarily have to work alone, but I had to work alone because all the time because that's also where I reside with my husband and my children. But now it's much more easier because it's really like a working space. So I never have to work alone. Tell me how about
0: that?
2: Sorry?
0: Teaming ya how le bakai
2: or
0: 3 wow
2: eh so can I get that question again
0: no ke botsa re teaming ya how le bakai batho ba
2: sebetsa team re 3 for now yes we are 3 for now
1: ke shebile page ya how mona yang kati sweet treats me ke a bona na di baking lessons studio tsa mona baking classes ho motho leng ho gona le gato le yone la ho baka fela are ei wa tseba keng ha ke tsebe ke qale kae empa a utlwa ona jwa le moyeng o ka reng ho yena o ga a kopane le wena kae
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0: So corporate o ile ha o sa ho hanga ba sa o tsiba tsa mai.
2: Ke tswile mo. So this is my new corporate because look when I still have to come wake up very very early to come here even earlier than when I was working for corporate. So it's really bo I said you know what let me just put all my energy and my time into my own business because ne ke bona se pressure ile engata ya gore I can't now juggle the orders and then go to work and then come back. So I decided, you know what, let me just take the leap of faith and then get try something. So, and for now, so far, so good.
1: Eo, nkati kishabila di kukuta hao muna di nice and ki birthday month ya ka e. 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
0: Nalo mata studio mo.
1: Man din tle ka tsela makatsang dikukutse na nkati ke a bona le for the birthdays wa baker mona wasn't ngwaneso
2: and they taste just as delicious as they look so I didn't just fela mo matlong le when you eat them they taste just as good and my clients I'm happy that my clients are coming back and they want party feedback and the reviews because that's also how we grow with the clients reviews and feedback.
0: Ndio ka tangu bua ka yona bohlokwa holo ke buthata bo ke sale ke na le bona na ko telele nkati ba ho supporta bana ba boruna tholo re cake ena entle bona but ka le hanong o fumana hore ke nthweng o fa paneng le botle bona bo re bo bona
2: so with me I make sure that the creation is just as good like the taste matches how it looks
0: sure.
2: So, and also the packaging, everything is neatly packaged in a way that yakadi is a whole level. So, yakadi, you just want to go and buy.
0: Kiri ginger biscuits, is it?
2: Everything.
1: I offer from chocolate biscuits, all types of biscuits. Ah, well, now ngati. Well, I'm going to flop for one. Impa, order here and order hona family gathering etlang renale lenyalo letlang ba ufumana kae.
2: In terms of the cell phone number,
1: cell phone number or social media page.
2: Oh, okay. So my cell phone number is 078-605-0322. And the social media page is Nkati Sweet Treats. Mm-hmm. Yes, so
1: no.
2: That's where they can find me across Facebook, Instagram, and TikTok as well.
1: Oh, okay, I wonder with all these small packages. All right.
2: Yes.
1: Okay.
2: Yes. So now get that little small pack, because people were always saying, you know what, sometimes the 5 liter, the 10 liter, that's when I decided to introduce the small packages for taste. Before we record the big packages. So I'm like, you know what? This is my opportunity for me to get the small packages, so then they can place their big orders.
0: Ga dire motlotlo ka wena mme re go thala story sa o se ya go thatsa ho mo chaimong le yena ntseng ana le mohopulo hore o batla ho qala empa wa tshaba o tshaba ho resigna wa tshaba o tshaba ho tsang story sa o ka jeno se ya go thatsa hore ya etse ya ntwe possible ntwe
2: no e possible yona, but I'm not encouraging but gore ba resigna ba sna plan because also I had to put, you know, plans in places before I could resign. Or you cannot just say gore ke resigna today with na plan with na chelete. So I had to make sure gore will I survive 3 years from now on if things does not go well in terms of finances. Ke bona gore ke patala mo kae dikoloto here and there, so that I don't suffer, because fear you're not eating, but you have to overcome it. You have to overcome it, and planning also plays a role in terms of that.
0: Nkati's Sweet Treats. Ishebe Facebook, Nkati's Sweet Treats. Nkati ra lebo utlile o be dia neng o swaka.
1: Nkati 17.
0: Nkati 17 tsa June ke be Nkati.
1: Ene ke rata di biscuits no.
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5: Pretty far down the road. We're finalizing now the final team. The team's going to be announced on the 24th of June. Final entries to that we have to give to Commonwealth is the 23rd of June. That's the cutoff. So we've received most of the squads. Actually, we received the squads from all the sports. And then they'll be chopping it down to the final team to be announced on the 24th. Logistic-wise, in terms of clothing and flights, that's all in process.
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1: Last week, the rating agency Moody's lifted South Africa's rating outlook from stable to positive. This comes 6 months after Standard & Poor's lifted South Africa's credit rating for the first time in 2 decades. That is positive for our country. With dedicated investment expertise, the presidency continues to coordinate the national investment drive. In March of this year, we held a very successful 6th South Africa Investment Conference where we secured pledges for investments in excess of 890 billion in industries across the economy.
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2: I lost the trust, not necessarily to the members that's were assisting, though. But I lost the trust to DPSI as a component to say, in my point of view, or in my knowledge, I thought those drugs were lying in the forensic. So to get stolen like that, and it's not that one or two bricks are stolen, the whole consignment, it brings us back to square one, where we're trying to remove these drugs off the street, and they're going back under the police watch. 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
3: 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And through the 7 years, the bazaar was awarded. Some applicants received bazaar for qualifications that were not part of the 2018-2019 provincial workplace skill plan. In some instances, the required process were not followed before this approval for the bazaars.
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3: Office of the Premier paid 34,000 to the University of the Free State, which deposited the money into the suspense account after the student's death. And NSFAS paid 18,000 into the student's bank account, which his parent used. Since the student had died before the completion of his studies, the fund could not be uncovered, especially since the proclamation did not cover the NSFAS period. The parent also lacked the means to pay back the money that was deposited into the student's account.
2: Muso wa Free State o re ntla ya sehloho ke ho netefatsa hore tjhelete ya muso e sebediswa ka nepo. 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
4: The Free State government focuses not on the mistakes of the past, but on building systems that prevent those mistakes from recurring. We are determined to ensure that every rent allocated towards education serves its intended purpose and contributes to the development of the young people of the province.
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1: 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Together with disruptions to the global economy, these developments are likely in the immediate term to slow down our economic growth and to hamper our efforts to create jobs.
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2: 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After internal investigations by the municipality, the matter was reported to the police. The accused was then arrested on the 20th of May 2026. In court, she asked to be released on bail. However, the state successfully opposed her release on bail. 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
1: I hope you're having a nice staying here. What do you think about the Mexican team?
2: Yeah, I mean, amazing team. Highly experienced. Been part of World Cups before. They've got the experience, they've got the players. And the most important thing, they got the supporters and the fans and the home ground advantage. And obviously, that is always key. So we're excited. We will obviously analyze them. We'll watch the games. And I think it's going to be a good game. We're excited.
1: Are you happy to play in the Estadio Azteca?
2: Yeah, I mean, that's historic, you know.
1: Yeah.
2: That's historic. It's what it stands for in football. You know, words can't describe how important that stadium is and what it means to not only Mexico, but the entire world of football.
0: Mamedi ke potso e waneng a e botswa ke bana ba Sporty TV Ronan Williams nakong e bane ba sa tswa fitla ka mona ka Mexico empa ka bogotswanyane he ona hlalosa gore ba monate ba thabile ha ile mona 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
1: There is nothing that will change, in other words, after the decision that was done or handed down by the Constitutional Court. My decision, I think, will remain the same. That part of the constitutional decision relates to the politicians because they have to finish off that which they have started. You'll remember they abandoned the Section 89, whatever process they were starting, and then it is a way of the Constitutional Court to force them to do what they were supposed to have done years ago.
0: Nyewe kgatlhano le motlhophuli wa diforensiki le dibalistiki Captain Lawrence Magotlwe e buseditswe morao fitlhela ka labone bekeng yona ena go etsa kopo ya beili. 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
2: The defense asked for the matter to be postponed because they were not ready to, with the bail application, simply because the state added another charge, which is an accessory to commit a murder. Therefore, that's why the defense said they needed time to prepare an affidavit so that they can continue with the bail application on Thursday. The state intends to oppose his release on bail.
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3: Once the exhibits are at the FSL, the exhibits are registered, stored in the safe, awaiting allocation to any available analyst. My members do not attend non-clan lab crime scenes to collect samples of exhibits that are stored or will be stored elsewhere.
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